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0: Boşokta Celery. 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
1: Shaka shaka boom in a very end style. Shaka shaka boom in a Rastaman style. Rubber the papa papa very end style. Rubber the papa papa the Rastaman style. Rubber the papa papa rubber the papa papa rubber the papa papa rubber the papa papa rubber the papa papa rubber the papa papa.
0: Yeah, what's hotter then?

young boy. I saw that moving mutiny on the bounty, stared my iron man and ramble, and I felt a yearning for that great adventure. So many nights I woke

In that fateful night, I thought to myself, I'll do everything I can, save up every dime, and one day I'll return.

Countdown. Your top 20 hits of the week are coming up. Top 20 Countdown. And now, your top 20 hits of the week with Ted and Felix. Number 19.